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0: Are you dealing with some things in life that are too heavy for you to carry? 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Hi, this is Pastor Josh Shates with City of Hope Church in Chatham, Virginia. 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Jesus, I'm done carrying this weight alone. I give you my life. I put my faith in you. If you pray that prayer, I'd like to talk to you about your new journey with Christ. 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God bless.
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Saturday afternoon at 4 on Retro Hits with me, Al Beebe, the Super Greek. 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

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Well, you still can. Saturday afternoon at 4 on Retro Hits with me, Al Baby, the Super Greek. It's nonstop oldies by request.

Tell him it's okay. We've already checked under the bed and in the closet. There are no monsters. W.

Ed Sheeran alongside Justin Bieber, Big Hits 102.5, 1330 WBTM. Josh in with you. Good morning. As always, thank you so much for allowing us to be a part of your morning. Got all of your favorites coming up. We got Kylie Minogue. We got Shinedown. Right now, it's the Cardigans.

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And this is a good one to tug at the heartstrings a bit. For months, a toddler by the name of Marlo, living in San Diego, had been sitting in front of his house every Wednesday morning waiting for the trash to be picked up. Marlo is just absolutely locked in to the sights and sounds of the massive machine that rolls through the neighborhood once a week. Well, last week was a big day for Marlo as the driver of the truck, Roberto, stopped in front of Marlo's house, got out of the truck, met Marlo in person. The truck driver didn't just greet the little fella. No, no, he had a gift, a miniature toy garbage dumpster. Just a fun exchange, no doubt. The heartwarming gesture is sure to strengthen the bond Marlo has with Roberto and the truck. And of course, Marlo will very likely be out on his front lawn every Wednesday for weeks to come.

Bruno and I Just Might on 102.5 1330 WBTM. And when breaking news happens, our award-winning news team lets you know online and on the official Facebook fan page, thanks to URW, Community Federal Credit Union. 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
3: Good morning. With the latest, I'm Ryan Stone. Earlier this week, the Henry County Board of Supervisors approved performance agreements for the latest economic development project. The board approved performance agreements with Rural King that will provide financial incentives in the amount of $1.55 million to the company once it fulfills its promise to invest $40 million in its facility at the Patriot Center Industrial Park and create 150 jobs. The funds are a combination of $400,000 from Henry County, $400,000 from the Harvest Foundation, and $750,000 from the Commonwealth. Well, the board also approved several amendments to the county zoning ordinance, except for the provision regarding data centers. The board directed staff to bring forward a future proposal that would include additional public hearings, additional review by the Board of Supervisors, and other safeguards in addition to a special use permit should a data center be proposed in Henry County. During the meeting, Henry County's Coat Drive for Kids was recognized with a 2026 Achievement Award from the Virginia Association of Counties. Established in 1996 by Horse Pasture District Supervisor Deborah Buchanan, the program has provided more than 10,000 coats to local children and families.

0: in need over the past 30 years. The award recognizes innovative and effective local government programs across Virginia. This year, Henry County's Coat Drive for Kids was one of just 40 initiatives selected from 103 submissions. Next week, Danville City Council will vote on establishing monthly rental fees for a new hangar located at the Danville Regional Airport. A new corporate hangar will be available for rent at the Danville Regional Airport by the end of August. The new hangar is 80 feet by 80 feet and is located adjacent to the terminal ramp and the new aviation training facility building that is presently under construction. The Danville Airport Commission recommended that the monthly rental fee for the new hangar should be $1,973.33 a month, or $23,680 a year. The proposed rental fee is based on the rental cost per square foot of a 60-foot by 54-foot hangar that was constructed in 2023. Guide Storehouse is currently holding its Summer Cereal and Peanut Butter Drive. A local food pantry is hosting the drive until August 31st. Guide Storehouse is facing a perfect storm of rising food costs, reduced SNAP benefits, and fewer donations coming in, all while demand keeps climbing. They are currently serving 190 families per day, up from 179 last year. Donations for peanut butter and cereal can be dropped off at Guide Storehouse at 750 Memorial Drive. The food pantry is also looking for businesses that want to host a collection bin. 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And now you're up to date. I'm Ryan Stone.
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Big Hits 102.5 1330 WBTM with Charles Kelly and Maren Morris. Josh in with you. Thank you so much, as always, for having us on as you move through your morning. Got all of your favorites coming up. Ariana Grande. We got Eric Clapton in the mix. Right now it's Journey from 1983.

0: 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Coming up, we'll take a full look at your forecast. Keep it here.
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3: Sunny skies today, highs 85, clear tonight, lows 64, sunny tomorrow on a finally Friday, highs 87, tomorrow night cloudy, lows 66, and for Saturday, sunny, looking for a high of around 85. That's a look at weather from 102.5 to 1330.

Ariana Grande on WBTM. And if you're a parent, chances are you've spent a few nights staring at the ceiling, wondering what your kids are doing on their phones. Yep. And a new survey of nearly 2,000 parents of school-age children, they have found that technology is one of the biggest sources of modern parenting stress. It is now got a term attached to it. It's called techxiety. It's when parents worry about their kids' screen time habits, social media's impact on their self-esteem, or whether they have a gaming addiction. Now, the problem is most parents still want their kids to have access to the phone during emergencies, which makes perfect sense. But it then spirals into worrying about too much screen time. It's gotten so bad that the survey found parents lose an average of 7 hours of sleep per week. What's the equivalent of 48 nights of sleep per year just due to techxiety? Not to mention every other thing going on in your world. Study also found that many parents wish there were simpler devices available that allowed texting and calls without all the distractions. I gotta believe there is a way to do that if you police the phone properly, like requiring a password to download certain apps. That's a thing. At least it is for iPhone. You need an Apple account. If you don't let them have it, they can't add stuff. I don't know how good that would work, but if you're that upset about it, it's worth a shot.

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WBTM on the way. We'll check in with Ryan Stone. He's got your next local news update, along with your first look at sports this morning.

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0: own. The Naval Office of Economic Development and Tourism is helping small businesses get a jump start on the holiday season. 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Samantha Bagby with the Office of Economic Development spoke to River City TV about the workshop.
1: This is going to be fully about not only all your marketing channels and how to be able to best utilize all your marketing channels, but now how to tailor it a little bit to your holiday season. So upon completion, as long as you've done all 6 classes, we will give you a $250 grant to start implementing it. 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The best part about it is if you're willing to match that as a small business of $250, we will give you an additional $250. 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
0: The first workshop will be held on Tuesday at Dan River Falls from 6 to 8:30 p.m. For more information, call 434-793-1753. The Henry County Board of Supervisors received proposed amendments to the fiscal year 2027 budget on Tuesday to address additional local funding requirements resulting from the recently adopted Virginia state budget. If ultimately approved, the amendments would increase the county's total fiscal year 2027 budget from over $231.5 million to over $234.1 million, a total increase of just over $2.6 million, reflecting additional state funding for public education and corresponding local matching requirements. The school division budget increased from just under $118 million to just under $120.6 million. The Commonwealth's adopted budget increased compensation for constitutional officers and other state-supported positions from the previously anticipated 2% salary increase to 3.5% effective on August 1st. To maintain equitable compensation across the organization, the board is considering the approval of a 3.5% salary increase for all county and Department of Social Services employees, which would replace the previously approved 2% adjustment that was scheduled to take effect on July 1st. Students on the South Side are preparing to go back to school next week. Danville Public Schools will host open houses today from 12 to 6:30 p.m. at each school location. The first day of school for Danville Public Schools will be on Wednesday. Pennsylvania County Schools will hold their open houses next Thursday from 1:30 to 6:30 p.m. with the first day of school on Monday, August 10th. The country is in the middle of a critical blood shortage, and people in Danville will soon have a chance to donate. The Danville Elks Lodge at 560 Main Street will hold a blood drive on Monday from 12 to 6 p.m. The critical shortage is being caused by extreme weather, recent storms, and the seasonal decline in summer donations. Hospitals rely on volunteer blood donors every day, and right now, the need is urgent. And now you're up to date. I'm Ryan Stone.
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0: The Danville Otterbots fell to the Burlington Sock Puppets last night in the tiebreaker. The Otterbots scored 7 runs in the top of the 8th inning to force the tiebreaker at 18-all. Devon Wilkes went 3-for-6 with a double and 4 RBI, while Jackson Hartwell went 2-for-2 with a double, 2 RBI, and 3 runs scored to lead the way for the Otterbots. The loss drops the Otterbots to 24-19 on the season. They hold a half-game lead over Pulaski for first place in the East. The Otterbots will finish up the regular season tonight at home when they host Burlington at 7. The ACC has released the all-conference preseason team, and 4 UVA players were selected. On the offensive side, offensive tackle Mikhail Bowie and guard Noah Josie were selected. On defense, linebacker Cam Robinson received the 3rd most votes in the conference. Also, punter Daniel Sparks was named to the team as well. Virginia Tech defensive tackle Kamari Copeland was the only Hokie named to the all-preseason team. Miami quarterback Darian Mensa was chosen as the preseason player of the year. In Major League Baseball action, the Atlanta Braves split a doubleheader with the New York Mets yesterday. The Mets took game 1 3-2, while the Braves took the second game 1-0. The Braves are now 63-45 on the season. The Baltimore Orioles rallied from a 7-run deficit to beat the Detroit Tigers 10-9 in 12 innings. Baltimore improves to 53-56 with the win. The Washington Nationals fell to the Toronto Blue Jays 5-2. The loss drops the Nationals to 55-54 on the year. And the New York Yankees fell to the Chicago White Sox 6-5 in 12 innings. The Yankees fall to 61-47 with the loss. With sports, I'm Ryan Stone.
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3: Sunny skies today, highs 85, clear tonight.

0: Lows 64. Sunny tomorrow. Highs 87. Tomorrow night, partly cloudy. Lows 66. Sunshine for your Saturday. Looking for a high of around 85. And that's a look at weather from 102.5 at 1330.
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Benson Boone, Mr. Electric Blue on 102.5 1330 WBTM. 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
5: weather. Plenty of sunshine today. Looking for a high of 85. Clear tonight, low 64. Sunny tomorrow, highs 87. Tomorrow night, partly cloudy, low 66. And on Saturday, sunny. Looking for a high of 85.

Big Hits 102.5 1330 WBTM with Cyndi Lauper. And the folks at Deadline have shared the most watched shows on Netflix. Now, here's the most watched movies. We talked about the shows. Here's the movies over the last 4 years. And by a wide margin, it's K-pop Demon Hunters. 648.7 million views. Next on the list, the Super Mario Brothers movie. But it's only got 271.7 million. Then you got Boss Baby at third, Minions at fourth, and Leo rounding out the top five. I'm a huge fan of K-pop Demon Hunters. My daughter enjoys it. It's something we can all watch together. It's such a good one. The music, the story, it's just great. Well deserved of the view.

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2: Good morning. With the latest, I'm Ryan Stone. Next week, Danville City Council will vote on establishing monthly rental fees for a new hangar located at the Danville Regional Airport. A new corporate hangar will be available for rent at the Danville Regional Airport by the end of August. The new hangar is 80 feet by 80 feet and is located adjacent to the terminal ramp and the new aviation training facility building that is presently under construction. The Danville Airport Commission recommended that the monthly rental fee for the new hangar should be $1,973.33 a month, or $23,680 a year. The proposed rental fee is based on the rental cost per square foot of a 60-foot by 54-foot hangar that was constructed in 2023. The Danville Office of Economic Development and Tourism is helping small businesses get a jump start on the holiday season. The Office of Economic Development, in partnership with Letterpress Communications, is offering a free 6-week holiday marketing workshop series designed to help City of Danville businesses create a complete holiday marketing campaign that's ready to launch. Samantha Bagby with the Office of Economic Development spoke to River City TV about the workshop.
3: This is going to be fully about not only all your marketing channels and how to be able to best utilize all your marketing channels, but now how to tailor it a little bit to your holiday season. 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
2: The first workshop will be held on Tuesday at Dan River Falls from 6 to 8:30 p.m. For more information, call 434-793-1753. Earlier this week, the Henry County Board of Supervisors approved performance agreements for the latest economic development project. The board approved performance agreements with Rural King that will provide financial incentives in the amount of $1.55 million to the company once it fulfills its promise to invest $40 million in its facility at the Patriot Center Industrial Park and create 150 jobs. The funds are a combination of $400,000 from Henry County, $400,000 from the Harvest Foundation, and $750,000 from the Commonwealth. Well, the board also approved several amendments to the county zoning ordinance, except for the provision regarding data centers. The board directed staff to bring forward a future proposal that would include additional public hearings, additional review by the Board of Supervisors, and other safeguards in addition to a special use permit should a data center be proposed in Henry County. During the meeting, Henry County's Coat Drive for Kids was recognized with a 2026 Achievement Award from the Virginia Association of Counties. Established in 1996 by Horse Pasture District Supervisor Deborah Buchanan, the program has provided more than 10,000 coats to local children and families in need over the past 30 years. The award

0: Board recognizes innovative and effective local government programs across Virginia. This year, Henry County's Coat Drive for Kids was one of just 40 initiatives selected from 103 submissions. And now you're up to date. I'm Ryan Stone.
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1025 1330 WBTM. It's the Jonas Brothers as we play more of your favorite back-to-back big hits. Josh in with you as we roll through your morning. As always, glad to have you on this Thursday, the 30th of July. It's National Intern Day. It's National Father-in-Law Day. It's National Climb a Mountain Day. It's also National Whistleblower Day. National Support Public Education Day. Absolutely must do that. It's also National Cheesecake Day and National Chili Dog Day. There's a lot of stuff we need to be on board with. Lots of good stuff here. Chili dogs, excellent choice. No onions, though. And as far as cheesecake, I'm not super picky. It's all good.

Sunny skies today, highs 85. Clear tonight, lows 64. Sunny tomorrow on a finally Friday, highs 87. Tomorrow night, cloudy, lows 66. And for Saturday, sunny, looking for a high of around 85. That's a look at weather from 102.5 to 1330.

Justin Bieber on Big Hits 102.5, 1330, WBTM. And this is an interesting concept for discussion. Sleeping with pets in your bed, good or bad for you? That's not necessarily what we're debating. It's just a question. A new poll, though, of over 7,500 adults asked how many additional people typically sleep in the same bed as you. 51% said nobody else, just themselves. 42% said one other person. My guess is spouse or child. 4% said two other people, probably a partner and a child. So this study was mostly just humans. Here's where the other side of that coin comes in. How many pets typically sleep in the same bed as you? 67% of people said no pets. Really? Really? That's crazy to me. 20% said there's usually one pet sleeping in their bed with them. 7% said two pets. 2% said three. 1% said four or more. I think this is a very subjective point depending on the size of the pet in bed with you. We have our dog in bed with us. I can't do crates at night. I can't. It's not fair. I understand. It's not a thing. Can't do it. They're part of the family. Besides, in the winter, they're an extra little heater.

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2: Good morning. With the latest, I'm Ryan Stone. Earlier this week, the Henry County Board of Supervisors approved performance agreements for the latest economic development project. The board approved performance agreements with Rural King that will provide financial incentives in the amount of $1.55 million to the company once it fulfills its promise to invest $40 million in its facility at the Patriot Center Industrial Park and create 150 jobs. The funds are a combination of $400,000 from Henry County, $400,000 from the Harvest Foundation, and $750,000 from the Commonwealth. Well, the board also approved several amendments to the county zoning ordinance, except for the provision regarding data centers. The board directed staff to bring forward a future proposal that would include additional public hearings, additional review by the Board of Supervisors, and other safeguards in addition to a special use permit should a data center be proposed in Henry County. During the meeting, Henry County's Coat Drive for Kids was recognized with a 2026 Achievement Award from the Virginia Association of Counties, established in 1996 by Horse Pasture District Supervisor Deborah Buchanan. The program has provided more than 10,000 coats to local children and families in need over the past 30 years. The award recognizes innovative and effective local government programs across Virginia. This year, Henry County's Coat Drive for Kids was one of just 40 initiatives selected from 103 submissions. Next week, Danville City Council will vote on establishing monthly rental fees for a new hangar located at the Danville Regional Airport. A new corporate hangar will be available for rent at the Danville Regional Airport by the end of August. The new hangar is 80 feet by 80 feet and is located adjacent to the terminal ramp and the new aviation training facility building that is presently under construction. The Danville Airport Commission recommended that the monthly rental fee for the new hangar should be $1,973.33 a month, or $23,680 a year. The proposed rental fee is based on the rental cost per square foot of a 60-foot by 54-foot hangar that was constructed in 2023. Guide Storehouse is currently holding its Summer Cereal and Peanut Butter Drive. A local food pantry is hosting the drive until August 31st. Guide Storehouse is facing a perfect storm of rising food costs, reduced SNAP benefits, and fewer donations coming in, all while demand keeps climbing. They are currently serving 190 families per day, up from 179 last year. Donations for peanut butter and cereal can be dropped off at Guide Storehouse at 750 Memorial Drive. The food pantry is also looking for businesses that want to host a collection bin. For more information, call Guide Storehouse at 434-793-3663. And now you're up to date. I'm Ryan Stone.
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2: The Danville Otterbots fell to the Burlington Sock Puppets last night in the tiebreaker. The Otterbots scored 7 runs in the top of the 8th inning to force the tiebreaker at 18-all. Devon Wilkes went 3-for-6 with a double and 4 RBI, while Jackson Hartwell went 2-for-2 with a double, 2 RBI, and 3 runs scored to lead the way for the Otterbots. The loss drops the Otterbots to 24-19 on the season. They hold a half-game lead over Pulaski for first place in the East. The Otterbots will finish up the regular season tonight at home when they host Burlington at 7. The ACC has released the all-conference preseason team, and 4 UVA players were selected. On the offensive side, offensive tackle Mikhail Bowley and guard Noah Josie were selected. On defense, linebacker Cam Robinson received the 3rd most votes in the conference. Also, punter Daniel Sparks was named to the team as well. Virginia Tech defensive tackle Kamari Copeland was the only Hokie named to the all-preseason team. Miami quarterback Darian Mensa was chosen as the preseason player of the year. In Major League Baseball action, the Atlanta Braves split a doubleheader with the New York Mets yesterday. The Mets took game 1 3-2, while the Braves took the second game 1-0. The Braves are now 63-45 on the season. The Baltimore Orioles rallied from a 7-run deficit to beat the Detroit Tigers 10-9.

0: In 12 innings, Baltimore improves to 53-56 with the win. The Washington Nationals fell to the Toronto Blue Jays 5-2. The loss drops the Nationals to 55-54 on the year. And the New York Yankees fell to the Chicago White Sox 6-5 in 12 innings. The Yankees fall to 61-47 with the loss. With sports, I'm Ryan Stone. 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
1: Weather. Sunny skies today, highs 85, clear tonight, lows 64. Sunny tomorrow, highs 87. Tomorrow night, partly cloudy, lows 66. Sunshine for your Saturday, looking for a high of around 85. And that's a look at weather from 102.5 to 1330.
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Plenty of sunshine today, looking for a high of 85, clear tonight, low 64, sunny tomorrow, highs 87, tomorrow night, partly cloudy, low 66, and on Saturday, sunny, looking for a high of 85.

Phil Collins from 1981 on your home for the big hits, 102.5 1330 WBTM. And this is a tough one. David Lee Roth has canceled all of his tour dates except for one. He didn't give a reason, but low ticket sales is the rumor running around the internet.

But here's the real interesting part. He's received a surprise olive branch from a longtime rival. Yep, that's Sammy Hagar. Sammy posted a video to Roth, says, "I hope you're well. I hope there's not a physical problem. Honestly, Mike and I love the fact that you've been out there supporting the greatest band in the world that we were both part of." He then invited Roth to join his Las Vegas residency coming up in September. He said, "Come on and join us. Sing a couple songs. MC the show. Come out and just do what you do," which is pretty darn entertaining. Anyway, I hope you're well. I really do. God bless you, brother. Sammy also emphasized the importance of real music like Van Halen in the era of AI. He says it's so important that this music carry on. Those of us that can still go out and play should do it as long as they can. I'd like to think this is a genuine olive branch and they are finally trying to bury the hatchet and give it one more go. I would love for that to be a thing. It certainly sounds that way from the way this is shared. I just hope this isn't some weird flex to make him open to feel less than. Because that'd be really jacked up. It really would. I hope that's not the case, though.

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Every morning, I got a feeling. I can't stop the feeling. On your morning commute. On Big Hits 102.5 and 1330 WBTM. 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
5: The first workshop will be held on Tuesday at Dan River Falls from 6 to 8:30 p.m. For more information, call 434-793-1753. The Henry County Board of Supervisors received proposed amendments to the fiscal year 2027 budget on Tuesday to address additional local funding requirements

0: resulting from the recently adopted Virginia state budget. If ultimately approved, the amendments would increase the county's total fiscal year 2027 budget from over $231.5 million to over $234.1 million, a total increase of just over $2.6 million, reflecting additional state funding for public education and corresponding local matching requirements. The school division budget increased from just under $118 million to just under $120.6 million. The Commonwealth's adopted budget increased compensation for constitutional officers and other state-supported positions from the previously anticipated 2% salary increase to 3.5% effective on August 1st. To maintain equitable compensation across the organization, the board is considering the approval of a 3.5% salary increase for all county and Department of Social Services employees, which would replace the previously approved 2% adjustment that was scheduled to take effect on July 1st. Students on the South Side are preparing to go back to school next week. Danville Public Schools will host open houses today from 12 to 6:30 p.m. at each school location. The first day of school for Danville Public Schools will be on Wednesday. Pennsylvania County Schools will hold their open houses next Thursday from 1:30 to 6:30 p.m. with the first day of school on Monday, August 10th. The country is in the middle of a critical blood shortage, and people in Danville will soon have a chance to donate. The Danville Elks Lodge at 560 Main Street will hold a blood drive on Monday from 12 to 6 p.m. The critical shortage is being caused by extreme weather, recent storms, and the seasonal decline in summer donations. Hospitals rely on volunteer blood donors every day, and right now, the need is urgent. And now you're up to date. I'm Ryan Stone.
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And yes, I'm a mess. Josh in with you. Thank you so much, as always, for hanging out. More of your favorites on the way this morning. We got Sia. We got Bob Welch right now. John Cougar Mellencamp.

0: 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Coming up, we'll take an updated look at your forecast. Keep it here.
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0: Sunny skies today, highs 85, clear tonight, lows 64, sunny tomorrow on a finally Friday, highs 87, tomorrow night cloudy, lows 66, and for Saturday, sunny, looking for a high of around 85. That's a look at weather from 102.5 to 1330.

1025 1330 WBTM with Sia. And this is a very dangerous game, and I don't understand why people feel the need to play it. But some people reach the point of being so appreciative of ChatGPT's help, they shower them with thank yous. And in a new survey, it shows 11% of Americans admit they've had a flirty or romantic conversation with their AI chatbot. 12% claim they've had a conversation with one that's even turned them on. Why? Why is this a thing? This is apparently more common among younger adults than the older folks. In fact, 27% of Gen Z say they've had naughty conversations with their chatbot. As easy as you would like to say no judgment and just move on, is this cheating if you're in a relationship? That's a whole nother level. 24% said that flirting with ChatGPT counts as cheating in a relationship. If you are in a relationship, why do you feel the need to do this to start with? I don't care if you're experimenting. I don't care. Why? At what point does this sound like a good idea? We've talked about this. ChatGPT, or any other AI bot for that matter, is going to act like a yes man. It's rare that they are going to fight with you because they want to keep you using the software. A romantic entanglement with an AI chatbot is just wrong. Don't put yourself in that situation. Use it as it was intended.

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2: Good morning. With the latest, I'm Ryan Stone. Next week, Danville City Council will vote on establishing monthly rental fees for a new hangar located at the Danville Regional Airport. A new corporate hangar will be available for rent at the Danville Regional Airport by the end of August. The new hangar is 80 feet by 80 feet and is located adjacent to the terminal ramp and the new aviation training facility building that is presently under construction. The Danville Airport Commission recommended that the monthly rental fee for the new hangar should be $1,973.33 a month, or $23,680 a year. The proposed rental fee is based on the rental cost per square foot of a 60-foot by 54-foot hangar that was constructed in 2023. The Danville Office of Economic Development and Tourism is helping small businesses get a jump start on the holiday season. The Office of Economic Development, in partnership with Letterpress Communications, is offering a free 6-week holiday marketing workshop series designed to help City of Danville businesses create a complete holiday marketing campaign that's ready to launch. Samantha Bagby with the Office of Economic Development spoke to River City TV about the workshop.
3: This is going to be fully about not only all your marketing channels and how to be able to best utilize all your marketing channels, but now how to tailor it a little bit to your holiday season. 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
2: The first workshop will be held on Tuesday at Dan River Falls from 6 to 8:30 p.m. For more information, call 434-793-1753. Earlier this week, the Henry County Board of Supervisors approved performance agreements for the latest economic development project. The board approved performance agreements with Rural King that will provide financial incentives in the amount of $1.55 million to the company once it fulfills its promise to invest $40 million in its facility at the Patriot Center Industrial Park and create 150 jobs. The funds are a combination of $400,000 from Henry County, $400,000 from the Harvest Foundation, and $750,000 from the Commonwealth. Well, the board also approved several amendments to the county zoning ordinance, except for the provision regarding data centers. The board directed staff to bring forward a future proposal that would include additional public hearings, additional review by the Board of Supervisors, and other safeguards in addition to a special use permit should a data center be proposed in Henry County. During the meeting, Henry County's Coat Drive for Kids was recognized with a 2026 Achievement Award from the Virginia Association of Counties, established in 1996 by Horse Pasture District Supervisor Deborah Buchanan. The program has provided more than 10,000 coats to local children and families in need over the past 30 years. The award recognizes innovative and effective local government programs across Virginia. This year, Henry County's Coat Drive for Kids was one of just 40 initiatives selected from 103 submissions. And now you're up to date. I'm Ryan Stone.
4: Sunny skies today, highs 85, clear tonight, lows 64. Sunny tomorrow, highs 87. Tomorrow night, partly cloudy, lows 66. Sunshine for your Saturday, looking for a high of around 85. And that's a look at weather from 102.5 to 1330.
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Shawn Mendez and Treat You Better on 102.5 1330 WBTM. And coming up tomorrow afternoon, you can celebrate the start of the weekend with Mama Possums on 41. Hot dog, it's Friday. Friday afternoon, 5:10. Alex is going to hook you up with a hot dog combo if you are the right caller. 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Hot dog, it's Fridays with your chance to win dinner with the folks at Mama Possums on 41. It's a great way to kick off the weekend on WBTM.

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3: Plenty of sunshine today, looking for a high of 85, clear tonight, low 64, sunny tomorrow, highs 87, tomorrow night, partly cloudy, low 66, and on Saturday, sunny, looking for a high of 85.

0: tonight.
1: It's fun on 102.5 1330 WBTM, and I'm always here for this. Family Guy will be returning to Hulu for its third consecutive year of Halloween and holiday specials. This time around, though, Kieran Culkin will guest star on the Spooky Day special, playing Satan himself in an episode showing Stewie and Brian taking a trip down to the depths. I can only imagine how that's going to play out. Love it.

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1025 1330 WBTM with Michael Jackson. Josh in with you. Thank you so much, as always, for hanging out with us. We've got more of your favorites on the way. We got Madonna. We got the Bee Gees. Right now, Brandon Lake with Jelly Roll.

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Morgan Wallen and Tate McRae on 102.5 1330 WBTM. And I'd like to feel like this is one of those what not to do segments, okay? That's what I want the takeaway from this to be. This video came out last weekend, and I'm already having nightmares. It's a 6-part series on Instagram showing a woman on a Carnival cruise scratching her nasty foot fungus, which is bad enough, the fact that it was able to be videoed. But she did it with a fork. It was filmed secretly by several other guests who were incredibly grossed out, as they should have been. The series has gotten more than 28 million views and forced a response from Carnival, as it should. On Instagram, they said, "We can confirm that forks are intended for food and not foot care. Once we became aware of the situation, our team quickly addressed it with the guest and removed the utensil from service." Did they now? Did they really? Like, is there like a fork isolation container? While the video may be generating laughs and gasps online, cleanliness and hygiene are no joke to us. It's also worth pointing out that the woman who filmed the video said they didn't initially get a strong response when they reported it. In fairness, this probably isn't a situation they were prepared to deal with. But at least they say the fork is officially retired now. The woman's been advised to stop it. Hopefully she's inspired to get things checked out. I can't even begin to tell you

how unnerving this entire concept is. I hate it for the lady that's having to deal with it. But why? At what point do you go, this is a good call? This fork looks like the perfect option. There's nothing that says this lady didn't do this with room service forks for other things. You'll never know it's completely safe. You should do a full set of silverware for the entire ship.

Sunny skies today, highs 85, clear tonight, lows 64. Sunny tomorrow, highs 87. Tomorrow night, partly cloudy, lows 66. Sunshine for your Saturday, looking for a high of around 85. And that's a look at weather from 102.5 at 1330.

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6: Back in 1980, Johnny Lee was looking for love in all the wrong places. My name is Pastor Tyler from Bethlehem Baptist Church. Love may seem elusive, but God displays His love for us in a one-of-a-kind way. 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

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It's Night Moves on WBTM. That's going to wrap things up for me this morning. Thank you so much, as always, for hanging out. I hope you have a good one. I'll talk to you tomorrow.

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10: 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And I'm thinking a little country fried steak. 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How about some squash casserole? 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Yellow squash, $1.29 a pound for that. Then, of course, you'll need a little butter. Blue Bonnet spread, 2 for $6. Got some Kraft shredded or chunk cheese. That's 2 for $6 this week as well. So we got our meat, we got our side, and then maybe a little something for dessert. Turkey ice cream, $4.49. 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
1: 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Back-to-back big hits all throughout the day, thanks to the folks at the Danville Area Humane Society, where they promote welfare and humane treatment of all animals, preventing cruelty, promoting kindness to all forms of life, finding responsible, loving homes for as many animals as possible, going above and beyond to make sure our furry friends get those forever homes they are so deserving of. Because, hey, sometimes it doesn't work out. And maybe someone's moving, relocating, can't take their animal with them for one reason or another. It's a heartbreaking moment. There is no doubt about it.

0: 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So the Danville Area Humane Society is willing to take those animals in and do their best to find new forever homes for them, find new families so they can enjoy a long life. 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There are other options as well. So check out the Danville Area Humane Society on Facebook or stop by the shelter on 58 East.
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where we have sunshine for today with a high of 85, low tonight 64, for tomorrow sunny again with a high of 87, and then a chance of rain on Saturday.

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1: 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And it's thanks to the folks of the Danville Area Humane Society, where they do their part to reduce overpopulation. They offer spay and neuter programs. They also provide microchipping services to help lost pets get back to their owners. They also have a pet food bank for those that may need assistance feeding their animals at times, because, hey, life is tough for everybody at one point or another. Some of us more tough than others. It happens. Everybody is prone to those moments. And you want to make sure you can feed not only yourself, but your family and your

0: 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So if you have those tough spots, the Danville Area Humane Society has that food bank where they are doing their part to help out. 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They promote welfare and humane treatment of all animals. And if you would like to help with that mission, you can donate, whether it's monetary, food, toys, any of those things. Also, volunteering your time can certainly go a long way, and there are other options as well. 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

0: Somers back to Friends as we play more of your favorites all throughout the day here on 102.5 1330 WBTM. And it's thanks to the folks at Bricks and Minifigs, where they got a back-to-school sale coming up Friday, August 7th. $20 in-store credit to the first 25 customers in line, and you must use that the same day, so be mindful of that. First 100 customers are going to get a free Bricks and Minifigs tote bag, and the entire store sees 5% off all day. They'll also have three raffle sets per day. Earn an additional raffle for every $25 spent. Also, they have a bring a back-to-school supply donation to get an additional 5% off your store purchase. So for all of you Lego heads out there, this is an awesome opportunity, especially as you're getting the kiddos ready to go back to school. Give them a little project, a little something creative to work on. Bricks and Minifigs has something for all age ranges and skill sets. Whether you're a casual builder or maybe you're in for the big project, they've got options. And of course, Lego is the big brand when it comes to brick building, but there are other options as well. Creating those unique items that Lego doesn't necessarily offer, like military vehicles. There's a large call for those, but that's not one that Lego particularly does. Bricks and Minifigs has another provider that offers the military style. So if you want to collect those and so much more, check out Bricks and Minifigs in Coleman Marketplace.
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Thanks to Brixton Minifigs in Coleman Marketplace.

front hop this time. Right foot, two stumps. 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Slide to the left. 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Crisscross. 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Cha-cha real smooth.

turn it out. 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Reverse. 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

0: 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We talked about Friday. 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First purchase cannot be combined with the discount, so keep that in mind, too. 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Well, here's the thing. 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So you can get a hold of that and save a little money that way too. So a lot of different opportunities for all your brick building passions at Bricks and Minifigs in Coleman Marketplace.
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6: It's game day. 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

but we have sunshine for today with a high of 85. Low tonight, 64. For tomorrow, sunny and a high of 87. And then for Saturday, we have an off and on chance of rain and a high of 87.

coworker complains that you type too loud. What's up with that anyway? Whatever. Tell them to crank up the big hits on WBTM, and they won't even notice.

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sunshine and nice today with a high of 85. Tonight, low of 64. For tomorrow, sunny with a high of 87. And then on Saturday, we have a chance of showers and a high of 87.

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1: Northern Pennsylvania County Food Center in Gretna is not only looking for non-perishable food donations, but are also in need of volunteers. 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The goal is to improve the quality of life of those in need and give them hope for the future. If you'd like to volunteer your time to this cause, call Northern Pennsylvania County Food Center at 434-248-0147.

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1025 1330 WBTM. Welcome into the program, the afternoon show with Al, baby, and opening things up with Roderick David Stewart. Looking at about 8 minutes after 3 o'clock with 86 degrees. That is our new high for the day thus far.

And tonight we're looking for clear skies, lows of 62. Sunshine tomorrow, highs 87. Partly cloudy tomorrow night, lows 63. And mostly sunny for your Saturday, highs 88. So it looks like we're going to welcome in August in a very nice way. The dog days of August. What a great month August is in so many ways. And we'll just leave it at that. Well, you know, Ella Langley, she loves Texas. And Dasha, she loves a part of Texas. The part of Texas that she loves is Austin. So here's Dasha on BTM.

1025 1330 WBTM, and thought you might be interested in knowing that Colonel Sanders' personal planner recently sold for $30,000. This was at an auction, and I think they were hoping, the bidders were, that it might contain KFC's secret recipe. You know, those wonderful 11 herbs and spices, you know. But as far as we know, no one came away with that information. In fact, it does remind me that a dear friend of mine, Chuck Raleigh, a classmate from high school, was the president of Kentucky Fried Chicken for a spell. And I remember we had a class reunion, and he was in attendance, and we did everything we could to try to get out of him what those 11 herbs and spices are. But it was an exercise in futility. He gave nothing away. His lips were sealed. But as tightly as one's lips could be sealed, he shared nothing, not even a drumstick. Speaking of drumsticks,

This is Travis Kelce on WBTM, 27 minutes after 3 o'clock. And I want you to think about this because it makes a lot of sense if you think about it. People who are colorblind are less likely to be picky eaters. People who are colorblind are less likely to be picky eaters. Makes a lot of sense when you really think about it. Because we tend to eat with our eyes, don't we? Black-eyed peas. Ooh, they look awful. They look horrific. Oh, that banana cream pie. Oh, my, that looks delectable. What is

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10: Yep, that is tomorrow, as a matter of fact. Yeah, isn't it? Friday will be here before you know it. And of course, Friday will mark the end of July. Saturday marking the beginning of the great month. Tonight, clear skies, low 62. Sunshine tomorrow, highs 87. Partly cloudy tomorrow night, low 63. And then for your Saturday, mostly sunny, highs 88. Downtown, 86 degrees.

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That's Dean Lewis on 102.5 1330 WBTM. Don't forget, trivia returns to WBTM starting Monday, every weekday at around 4:35, 4:40 thereabouts, and it will continue till further notice. And of course, it will be known as Mama's Trivia, as it's being brought to you by Mama Possums out there on 41. Yes, sirree. So brush up on your trivia. We'll ask you a little question, give you some choices. You pick the right one, and you will win a combo meal of your choice. And there are five from which to choose. You can get yourself 10 chicken nuggets. You can get yourself 2 corn dogs or 2 hot dogs, a barbecue sandwich, a hamburger sandwich. And because it's a combo, you're going to get fries and a soda with that. Or you can go for 2 milkshakes. 6 different scrumptious flavors from which to choose. And, of course, my possums voted best milkshakes in Danville and surrounding area, in addition to best hot dogs, and in addition to the best-to-go restaurant as well. So that's going to be happening starting next week. So I say that to say this also, that tomorrow at 10 minutes after 5 o'clock will be your final opportunity to win a hot dog combo, okay? Admittedly, now, with the trivia, you can opt for the dogs that way. But as far as just solely focusing on hot dogs, well, your last opportunity to do just that will be tomorrow at 10 minutes after 5 o'clock, thereabouts. Be the right caller, and you will win. So that's what we got in store for you, and you can win once a month. So keep that in mind, and also keep in mind we're looking for the Chippendales. Oh, my, here come the Weather Girls on BTM.

Well, we're looking at 346. Let's go ahead and take care of some business here. We call it birthday time, and of course brought to you by URW Community Federal Credit Union, where they offer you free internet banking and bill pay, free Visa debit cards with no fees, Visa Classic and Platinum credit cards, free checking with no minimum balance, interest checking, but you gotta have a $500 balance, and of course you'll find savings accounts along with certificates of deposit. I mean, they got it going on big time. And don't forget, location number 8 will soon be completed out there on 41. Isn't it time you experience the URW difference? Well, those celebrating on the next to the last day of July include James Adams. James has turned 15 today. Says, happy 15th birthday. Hope you have a great day. Love Mom, Dad, and your family. Bella Giles. Little Bella is coming in at 4 years of age. Happy birthday. Love Mom, Dad, and sister. Mackenzie Cobb is turning 19. She's the oldest of the lot at 19. Yeah, there was a time when I was 19. Wasn't that long ago. Mackenzie Cobb says, happy 19th birthday, Kins. Love Mama, Daddy, and Cam. And Jayla Petty is celebrating birthday number 7 today. So like I said, the oldest of the lot of the four is Mackenzie Cobb. Now the question is, who's going to end up being the grand prize winner today on birthday time? Each with a 25% chance of being the grand prize winner. So let me go ahead and shuffle up these names here in my trusty little bowl. We will manipulate these names, move them around, mix them up thoroughly, and let's go ahead and pick it, shall we? And let's see here. Oh, okay. Well, it looks like our grand prize winner today on birthday time is the youngest of the lot, and that would be Bella Giles. Bella, happy birthday. Congratulations, darling. And yes, I'm going to send you over to Sweet Frog so you can enjoy their frozen yogurt over there in Coleman Marketplace. We're going to throw in a Bloomin' Onion from Outback, a Mylar birthday balloon from Karen's Hallmark to commemorate your special occasion. And don't forget, we also have a couple of tickets for you to absolutely enjoy the Danville Science Center. So Bella Giles, we're

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Charles Burgess Kelly and Maren Morris on WBTM 102.5 and 1330. We're four away from four. 85 degrees with a high of 86. 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

0: right, let's see what happened on the 30th of July in history. In 1619, a biggie for our state, the House of Burgesses formed in Virginia, which was the first elective governing body in America. Remember studying that when you were in school? Of course you do. 1836, the first English language newspaper was published in Hawaii. How about that? In 1863, I was not aware of this, President Lincoln issued the Eye for an Eye order to shoot a rebel prisoner for every black prisoner shot. 1869, the Charles, considered the world's first oil tanker, departed from the United States, headed for Europe with a bulk capacity of 7,000 barrels of oil. And in 1909, on this date, the Wright brothers delivered the first military plane to the Army.
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Croce out of South Philly, looking at 4 minutes after 4 o'clock, still hanging with 86 degrees. And at the moment, winds are on the calm side. And Al Baby working out till about 7 o'clock. And, of course, you got the almost home hour for Ma Possums on 41. And again, reminding you that the hot dog, it's Friday, that comes to a conclusion tomorrow. That'll be the final giveaway of the hot dog combo. Now, you'll still be able to kind of cash in on that when we start up the trivia, because you got 5 different combo meals from which to choose should you go in that direction, as opposed to going with the 2 milkshakes of your choice. So you got 2 hot dogs, you got a barbecue sandwich, you got a hamburger, you got 2 corn dogs, you got 10 chicken nuggets, and with those come fries and a soda. So when you play trivia with us next week and for weeks to come till further notice at around 4:35, 4:40, it'll be up to you to decide what you want to do once you go out there and cash in your winning certificate from Ma Possums on 41. Either do a combo meal of your choice, again, 5 from which to choose, or you can do 2 milkshakes of your choice, 6 different flavors. So that's going to start up on Monday, and we'll go till further notice every weekday afternoon, again, at around 4:35, 4:40, and you can win once a month. So bear that in mind. And also keep in mind, too, when we talk about Ma Possums, you know, the week of July 13th, they were notified that everything was calculated and the best this and the best that, you know, in various fields. When it came to the restaurant business, they got the best hot dog yet again in Danville and surrounding area. And this time, they brought home the best milkshake in Danville and surrounding area. And they brought home the best to-go restaurant in Danville and surrounding area. Remember, if you can't stay with them, you want that great food, do what I did last night. You phone ahead, 836-3003, and you tell them what you want. You pull up to that convenient drive-through window, you pick up your items, you pay for it, and off you go into the wild blue yonder. It's as simple and as easy as that, and I did what I said I was going to do. I got the Al Beebe special, and we'll talk about that a little later. 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

0: about this or not, but are you ready for this? This is rather forward, I would think. St. Paul, as in Minnesota, St. Paul's first female mayor. St. Paul, Minnesota's first female mayor is apparently under investigation after the city's police chief accused her of sexual harassment and unwanted physical contact. That is quite a story, boys and girls. Yes, it is. The mayor of St. Paul, Minnesota, the first female mayor, is under investigation. The city's police chief accusing her of sexual harassment and unwanted physical contact. It's my understanding that they were going to put her in cuffs until someone pointed out that, you know, she might like that.
1: Am I as studly as the Statue of David or what?
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0: Io Silver on Big Fellow. Get him up, Scout. From San Jose, you got the boys, the Doobies, cooking on the radio.

Tommy Johnston, Patrick Simmons, the Doobies on WBTM, 19 minutes after 4 o'clock. I was wondering if I might talk you into perhaps running by, when you get off work, Ma Possum's on 41 and having yourself a delightful burger and a milkshake. How does that sound? Doesn't that sound good? And you're talking about a lot of meat on the bun there. A third of a pound of ground beef on that bun. And if that's not enough, you know, you can double up and get two-thirds of a pound.

on that bun. Yeah. And if you want to put cheese on it, you know what you got then. In fact, you might want to think about possibly adding a little bacon to your burger. Have a bacon burger or a bacon cheese burger. Wow. Put your favorite toppings on there, and you're in business. Don't forget you can have a Carolina burger, too, with homemade chili and homemade coleslaw. And when it comes to the milkshakes to go with that burger, boy, you're not just going to be whistling Dixie, let me tell you. You're going to be in high cotton. You got vanilla, you got strawberry, you got chocolate, you got fresh banana, you got mocha, you got Oreo from which to choose. Oh, my goodness. I don't know. I don't know that you'd be dancing on the ceiling. I think you'd be dancing off the ceiling once you had their burger and shake. That's a combination right there. That'll wet your whistle. Woo, take care of that appetite of yours. My possum's on 41.

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2: Well, clear skies for tonight, low 62. Lots of sunshine tomorrow, highs 87 for the last day of July. Tomorrow night, partly cloudy, low 63. For August 1, it'll be mostly sunny with highs around 88. Downtown, I'm looking at 86, and that 86 is today's high temperature. We got a breeze out of the north at about 7 to 8 miles an hour, and that is your weather from 102.5 and 30.

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4: Well, I think I'll play this one for Anthony Fauci. Don't stand so close to me. All that cockamamie stuff he told us during COVID. Uh-oh. Maybe I should just plead the fifth.

1025 1330 WBTM. And it is a great tune from Olivia Dean. Man, I Need. 18 away from 5 o'clock. And of course, we are in the midst of the almost home hour from our possums out there on 41. You know it to be the little oasis in the desert, serving up some great sandwiches. And you might want to just help yourself to a sandwich before you head home tonight. Yeah, just slide on by. They'll take good care of you. Yeah, you won't have to wait long whatsoever. Prices are always right. The bread is always fresh. Flowers Bakery is there every single day with fresh bread. And that is so important, especially when you're talking about sandwiches, right? Absolutely. And when we speak of sandwiches, we're talking, first off, you got to mention the classic BLT. I mean, that is a very special sandwich. And the reason I think it's so special is because it's got 5 slices of bacon on it. That's a lot of bacon. But that makes that BLT. Oh, my goodness. You can't wait to wrap your lips around that BLT. Woo, baby. And don't forget that North Carolina-style barbecue. Like I say, they're very generous with it. You will enjoy. Put some of that homemade slaw on there and that Texas Pete, and you will have yourself a taste treat. And not too many places serve bologna sandwiches, do they? But Ma Possum's does, and it's a nice thick piece of bologna. Not some old thin slice that you can read Dick Tracy through it. And they got 2 different forms of chicken sandwiches. You got the crispy chicken sandwich, and for those weight-conscious folks, a grilled chicken sandwich. And for those who like fish, you'll enjoy their fish fillet. And, of course, if you get that sandwich, you might want to have something else to go with it. Maybe some tater tots, some onion rings, some french fries, something along those lines. Maybe a milkshake, maybe some sweet southern iced tea, or a soda from the Coca-Cola family.

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The folks with the most, go out there and visit your friends and neighbors. They're all going to be there. They love to eat at that little oasis in the desert. Bob Possum's on 41.

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0: Hey, don't forget now, we're going to be giving away our last hot dog combo tomorrow at about 10 minutes after 5 o'clock, thereabouts. I'll tell you which caller you need to be. You be that caller and you win. But then after that, it's going to be all trivia Monday through Friday at around 4:35 to 4:40. And your opportunity to opt for what you want. I mean, you could end up with two milkshakes if you so desire. Or you could get a combo meal of your choice. And there are five from which to choose. The fun gets underway Monday through Friday and for weeks after that, courtesy of Ma Possums on 41. Looking forward to it. Hope you are as well. Okay, here we go. Events occurring on July 30th. For example, 1928, George Eastman showed the first amateur color motion pictures to guests at his New York house. And amongst the guests, Thomas Edison was present and accounted for at George Eastman's humble abode. 1942, FDR signed a bill creating the Women's Navy Auxiliary Agency. The Women's Navy Auxiliary Agency, otherwise known as WAVES. And 3 years later, in 1945, after delivering the atomic bomb across the Pacific, the cruiser USS Indianapolis was torpedoed and sunk by a Japanese submarine. 880 of the crew died, many after being attacked by sharks, which was the inspiration for the movie Jaws.
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That is Shepherd from about 12 years ago. Little ditty called Geronimo. 6 minutes after 5 o'clock as we roll home together. 1 day left of July and then Saturday, the month of August begins. The dog days of August, as folks like to say. Well, what happened on Wall Street today, Al? We know what happened yesterday. The Dow was down 1,153 points. It was a horrible day. Did we have another such day today, Al? No, we did not. As oftentimes happens, we were up big time. You know, that is interesting, because I thought about it yesterday, and I said, I dare not say anything along those lines, because I may jinx it. But I have noticed that when we're down 1 day big time, we don't necessarily get it all back the next day, but we get a great portion of it back, like we did today. So we were down 1,153 points yesterday, but today we were up 614 points. So that has been somewhat of a trend that I have noticed over time. So the Dow closed at 52,208, whereas yesterday it was at 51,594. But it closed today at 52,208. So I think we're feeling a little bit better about ourselves, aren't we? and the stock market, whew, that was quite a jolt to have to take yesterday. But a lot better things happening today. As we turn to the Jonas Brothers.

Lou Bega on WBTM at 14 minutes after 5 o'clock. Something that you may or may not know. It deals with Viagra. Did you know that when dissolved in water, Viagra can make cut flowers stay upright for up to a week longer than normal? Yeah. That is true. There is substance to what I say.

Don't know it firsthand, but it has been shared in writings that you may have seen. But in case you haven't, now you know. Viagra, when dissolved in water, can make cut flowers stay upright for up to a week longer than normal. I mean, who knew? A multi-purpose pill, that little Viagra. WBTM, here's Mr. Backstroke on the radio.

Well, some prefer the downtown train. I personally prefer the uptown train, the Orange D, to take me to River Street, to Yankee Stadium. Outside.

0: Well, speaking of New York, I wouldn't mind having a nice pastrami sandwich and some strawberry cheesecake. Oh, baby. Yeah. 5:23 at WBTM. In case you didn't hear, President Trump says he's going to invite a California teen lifeguard to the White House after the 16-year-old rescued a 10-year-old boy from dangerous surf. So good work. Well done on the part of the California teen lifeguard. And then an invitation to the White House to boot. Good for him. In fact, I'm just thinking out loud, they might want to put him down to stand guard at the reflecting pool.
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4: WBTM Weather. Well, I think the forecast looks pretty nice.

For tonight, clear skies, lows 62. Sunshine tomorrow, highs 87 as we wrap up the month of July. Then tomorrow night, it'll be partly cloudy with lows of 63. And then for the first day of August, mostly sunny, highs 88. Downtown, looking at 86 degrees, and that 86 is today's high temperature. Breezy out of the west at a dozen miles an hour. And as far as the heat index is concerned, nothing to talk about there. So there you have it, a look at weather from 102.5 and 13.

WBTM with One Direction, 22 minutes away from 6 o'clock. And you've been hearing about it. Extreme heat in Las Vegas caused hundreds of flight delays as airlines offered passengers up to $2,500 to give up their seats so planes could take off safely. Wow, isn't that something? They tell me it's so hot in Vegas that even the Elvis impersonators are wearing shorts.

0: a non-stop oldies party, and you pick the music. Hi, this is Al Bibi, inviting you to join me Saturday afternoon at 4. 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

Warren on WBTM, 87 degrees. And what does the word almost mean to you? Does that have any particular meaning to you in any way? The word almost, what does it mean to you? Well, let me tell you what it should mean, over and above what it actually means. The word almost, do you realize, is the longest common word in the English language to have all of its letters in alphabetical order? And you say, "I see," said the blind man. That's right. The word almost is the longest common word in the English language to have all of its letters in alphabetical order. Chew on that for a spell. That's right. I'm full of it.

0: Holly Roffey in 84 on this date at age 11 days. Wow. And it was this date in 91, the heavy metal band Metallica released their single, their popular single, Enter Sandman, which they use a great deal with sports at Virginia Tech, and was used to bring the greatest reliever of all time out of the bullpen at Yankee Stadium to pitch. And of course, I'm speaking of Mariano Rivera. When he was playing, you knew it was his time because you would hear Enter Sandman.
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4: I never met you, but I wanted to invite you to the party. And you walked in with those green

Mr. Boone, as in Benson, on WBTM, 8 minutes after 6 o'clock. And don't forget now, tomorrow, at about 10 minutes after 5 o'clock, thereabouts, we're going to give away our final hot dog. It's Friday. It's going to be two Jesse Jones dogs dressed the way you would love for them to be dressed. You just tell them and they'll do it. And, of course, some French fries, crinkle cut fries, and a soda. So that's going to be the last contest that we're going to be doing like that. But the following week, next week, and for weeks thereafter, Monday through Friday, we're going to be doing Mama's Trivia, round 435, 440. And if you answer my trivia correctly, then you're going to get a certificate that's going to be good for a combo meal of your choice. And they've got five different combo meals from which to choose. You just got to decide which one you want, whether it be two corn dogs, two hot dogs, 10 chicken nuggets, a barbecue sandwich, or a hamburger with fries and a soda. Or if you don't want the combo meal of your choice, then how about two milkshakes of your choice and six different flavors from which to choose? So we're going to give you a certificate, provided you answer correctly, and you take that certificate and you go out to Ma Possum's on 41, and the waitress is going to come over to you, and then you got to tell her whether you want two milkshakes or you decide that you want to do a combo meal, but you got to tell her which combo meal you want, which one of the five, okay? So there you go. So that's going to be happening next week. But first things first, the final hot dog giveaway tomorrow at about 10 minutes after 5 o'clock, so you be sitting on go. But the following week, then, when we start on Monday, you know, you can win once a month the Mama's Trivia. So bear that in mind, if you will, and be psyched and pumped and ready to go. Woo! It's old Robert Clark Seeger right here in your ears.

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Well, you still can. Saturday afternoon at 4 on Retro Hits with me, Al Baby, the Super Greek. It's nonstop oldies by request.

In Excess from 88 on 102.5, 1330 WBTM 622. Well, how about this? Are you ready to throw the rice? Well, whatever it is they throw at brides these days, I think they are saying these days that rice is not the thing. It's can cause too many issues and injuries and problems. But anyway, what I'm trying to tell you is former House of Representative Marjorie Taylor Greene. You've heard that name before, have you not? Marjorie Taylor Greene has wed. Yes, she has. She's married her fiancé, Brian Glenn, and they said their I do's in a wedding in Las Vegas just months after leaving Congress. Which I think is rather telling, don't you think? I think that is rather telling. It just goes to prove how quickly you can get things done when Congress is not involved.

0: Just where might that place be? But Linda Carlisle with Al on WBTM at 627. Hey, don't forget now, tomorrow morning, 8 to 10, it's the Friday morning dance party with Josh.
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0: WBTM weather. Well, it's looking pretty good, I think. Tonight, clear skies, low 62. Tomorrow, as we say goodbye to July. Nice rhyme there, Al. Look for sunny skies, highs 87. Tomorrow night, it'll be partly cloudy with lows of 63. And for the first day of Aug, it will be mostly sunny with highs reaching 88. Downtown, I'm looking at 87. That is today's high temperature. We got a breeze out of the west at 11. And that's your weather from 102.5 and 13.

George Merrill and Shannon Rubicam, collectively known as Boy Meets Girl. Great song, 26 away from 7. Well, perhaps you know the name Andrew Keegan. He's a former 90s teen heartthrob. Andrew Keegan says he still earns royalty checks from his acting career, though some of those royalty checks are worth just 1 cent. And he's not kidding. And of course, you really can't buy anything with that. Except maybe someone's thoughts. Think about that. As in a penny for your thoughts. So clever, Al Baby. Woo! This is Dua Lipa.

Trinidad's Billy Ocean on WBTM. 19 away from 7 o'clock supper time in Big D. Edward Sheeran on BTM.

Everybody smile. Ed Sheeran, WBTM 645, and let's take a look at celebrities with birthdays. On this next to the last day of July, we've got Hope Solo. Now, that name should ring a bell. Quite an athlete. She was the soccer goalkeeper for the United States. Remember her? She is

45 today. Hope Solo. Not to be confused with Napoleon Solo, the man from Uncle, you understand. Jamie Presley, she is 49. Hillary Swank is 52. The comedian Tom Green is 55. Terry Crews is 58. Vivica Fox is 62. Lisa Kudrow is 63. Lawrence Fishburne is 65. From Designing Women. Boy, that was quite the series, was it? Oh, boy. What a television series that was. Designing Women. Delta Burke. Yeah, you remember Delta, don't you? She is 7-0 today. Former governor of California, Arnold Schwarzenegger, coming in at 79. And the man who gave us the Tonight Show theme with Johnny Carson and so many other things, and wrote My Way for Francis Albert Sinatra. Now, what a career this man has had. From north of the border, from Canada way, Paul Anka. Yes, indeed. He is above ground. He is still with us. Bless his heart. Paul Anka coming in at 85. All sorts of things to worry about these days in the water. Sharks, barracudas, whales, jellyfish.

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0: 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Rockingham, too. Trading Post is brought to you thanks to Old Dutch Galaxy Food Stores, Commonwealth Pharmacy, Taco Paradise, Bullseye Tree Service, Maurice's Window Tinting, Kelton Automotive, Habitat for Humanity Restore, Danville Area Humane Society, and Danville Donuts. 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
6: I'm too sexy for my love, too sexy for my love, love's going to leave.

Ooh, that is smoking good from Andy Lennox on WBTM 1025 and 1330. And a final look at events occurring on the 30th of July in history. In 95, Richie Ashburn and Mike Schmidt entered baseball's Hall of Fame. In 2017, Russian President Vladimir Putin announced that

0: Barack Obama gave the eulogy at the funeral of Congressman John Lewis with former Presidents George W. Bush and Bill Clinton at Ebenezer Baptist Church in Atlanta.
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